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The toilets have been pushed over, surely. I can guarantee you it's no one on the stage. We're all relaxed tonight.

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1: Take me down to the paradise city where the grass is green and the girls are pretty.
0: Agfm.
3: Le meilleur de la musique.